The plane was way overdue. So I went inside to the airline's desk. And I said, "Sir, I wonder why 12:03 is so late." He said, "Oh, they probably took off late. Or they may have run into some turbulent weather and had to alter their course." I went back outside and I waited at the gate and I watched the beacon light from the control tower as it whipped through the dark ebony skies as if it

It's not time to make a change. Just relax, take it easy. You're still young, that's your fault. There's so much you have to know.

that mama, she got it sticking in the cameraman. And we could have some. And he's up there. What's that?